apply on my drive to the top. I've been out of shape, taking out the box. I'm an astronaut. I blasted off the planet, rock that caused catastrophe, and it matters more because I had it. Now I had, I thought about wreaking havoc on an opposition. Kind of shocking, they want a static with precision. I'm automatic quarterback. I ain't talking second packet. Pack it up, I don't panic. Batter up, who the best?

Go Pitbull, Mr. 305, better said Mr. Worldwide on Alpha 91.3, the best radio station in Mexico. Me not working hard, yeah right, picture that with a Kodak. Or better yet, go to Times Square, take a picture of me with a Kodak. Took my life from negative to positive, I just want y'all to know that. And tonight, let's enjoy life.

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1: They say the holy water's watered down, and this town's lost its faith. Our colors will fade eventually, so if our time is running now, day after day, we'll make the mundane a masterpiece. Oh my, my, oh my, my love, I take one look at you, you're taking me out.

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1: 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Are you with me? 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
1: Ladies up in here tonight. 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

0: Yo, what's up? 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
1: Hola, amigos. Soy Tabu.
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0: And we are the Black Eyed Peas, and you're listening to Antonio Esquinca. And we are on
1: Alpha 91.3,
0: la primera radio station in Mexico.